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4: Hi, I'm Sandy Duncan, and I just wanted to say that I'll be back on CBS again this fall. 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
5: 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Coming up, Terry Jacks and Brian Wilson conversationally. Now let's do a hot threefer.

0: where every song makes you say, oh, wow, you have found the Lost 45s. I'm Barry Scott. Songs about summer this week. She sang it on Batman in 1967. It made the top 20. Leslie, It's My Party Gore with California Nights. Three hot songs in a row. Billy Idol, Hot in the City. Night with Hot Summer Nights. And Nick Gilder, Hot Child in the City. That one went all the way to number one. In our next segment, Brian Wilson of the Beach Boys tells you how he wants to be remembered. You vote for every song, every artist, and every theme like this one at Lost45.com. 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About one of your favorite Lost 45s, it sold over 10 million copies. It's the Lost 45s and the stories behind them. The song is Seasons in the Sun.
1: Were you surprised it was such a big hit?
2: I was amazed because I'm a scuba diver and I was going to Kauai, the northern island of Hawaii at the time to scuba dive, and I released the record, and on the way I dropped by a radio station because I had a pre-release of the record, and he played it on the air and made some smart remark about it. I didn't like it when I heard it on the air, and I went to Hawaii and I was all depressed and I said I should never release that. I got a call 8 days later. It was from the record company in Montreal. He says, this record is just amazing. The switchboards have been lighting up right across the country. He says, you've got to get back. You got a major hit here. It's just incredible. You better go and make some kind of a deal in the States. So it cut my vacation short and I came home and I was getting ready to go to New York, but there were two agents in Vancouver already trying to find me.

0: after the Poppy family, Which Way You Goin' Billy, Terry Jacks went solo, split up from his wife, and reached number one in 74, sold millions with Seasons in the Sun. A Jacques Brel, Rod McEwen composition, he changed slightly. We spoke with Terry in a Lost 45 conversation. Songs about summer, surf, sand, beach, and heat this week. I'm Barry Scott. Coming up, a novelty million seller. We'll hear from Dawn, a Lost 45 should have been, and chat with Brian Wilson of the Beach Boys.
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0: local sheriff. Sheriff Brody, the shark will be back for lunch. What do you intend to do? Just arriving is oceanographer Matt Hooper. Sir, if someone is attacked by a shark, what should they do? We are going aboard the fishing boat of Captain Quint. Captain, will you be able to catch this giant shark?
1: I will.
0: Thank you, Captain. Captain, when you catch one of these sharks, what do you feel like?
2: Like a rhinestone cowboy.
0: We've just sighted the shark again. He's coming straight for us. Captain Quint is shouting something at him.
3: Get your baby one of these nights.
0: Hey, Jaws, the captain says he's going to catch you. What do you think of that? Uh-oh, here he comes again. They've hit him. Mr. Jaws, why doesn't anything seem to hurt you?
4: Big boys don't cry.
0: He's coming right onto the boat. Mr. Jaws, why are you grabbing my hand?
5: Wouldn't you give your hand to a friend?
0: No, wait. Mr. Jaws, that's not the way this record is supposed to end. Help!
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0: on the beach where a giant shark has just eaten a girl swimmer. Well, Mr. Jaws, how was it?
1: Dynamite!
0: And what did she say when you grabbed her?
2: Please, mister, please.
0: I know sharks are stupid, but what did you think when you took that first bite?
3: How sweet it is.
0: Mr. Jaws, before you swim out to sea, have you anything else to say?

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0: You have found the Lost 45s. All the Lost 45s in one place. I'm Barry Scott. That's a should have been. Number 49 in 77. The group's name was Wildfire. It featured a DJ, Scott Shannon, and was entitled Here Comes Summer. Stevie Wonder from Hotter Than July. Boy, did he capture the summer in Master Blaster Jammin'. Tony Orlando and Dawn from 71. One of their top 40 hits, Summer Sand. And Dickie Goodman from 75, Mr. Jaws. And now a conversation with the King of Summer, Brian Wilson of the Beach Boys. From America's largest music and interview library. I know this is a tough question, Brian, but how do you want to be remembered in 100 years?
1: Like Bach, a music innovator.
0: Well, that's easily going to surpass 100 years then.
1: Well, I hope so.
0: If you could put one of your songs in a time capsule to be opened in 100 years, which one would it be?
1: California Girls.
0: And why is that?
1: Why? Because I like the song and I like the melody.
0: I imagine that's one they could put on the silver disc that they send out into space to the outer reaches of the universe and someone else can hear it one day.
1: Right.
0: I think they've done it, and I can't remember what song they used. I think it was Chuck Berry.
1: Right. It's a-

0: 40 hits from the 70s and 80s you never thought you'd hear again, and the incredible stories behind them. This is the Lost 45s.
1: On a hot summer night, would you offer your throat to the wolf with the red roses?
2: Will he offer me his mouth?
1: Yes.
2: Will he offer me his teeth?
1: Yes.
2: Will he offer me his jaws?
1: Yes.
2: Will he offer me his hunger?
1: Yes.
2: Again, will he offer me his hunger?
1: Yes.
2: And will he starve without me?
1: Yes.
2: And does he love me?
1: Yes.
2: Yes.
1: On a hot summer night, would you offer your throat to the wolf with the red roses?
2: Yes.
1: I bet you say that to all the boys.

0: Any song that starts with "on a hot summer night" belongs in the Lost in Summer show on the Lost 45s. I'm Barry Scott. That's Mr. Loaf, Meatloaf. You took the words right out of my mouth from Bat Out of Hell. Tony Carey, one of his top 40 records, is from 84. He used to be in a group called Rainbow. First Day of Summer is an overlooked Lost 45. The Beach Boys, Do It Again, top 20 here in America, number one in England. And we spoke with Brian Wilson just before that. One more summer tune up next, and it holds the distinction of being the most recorded summer song to have made the top 40. Stay tuned.
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0: So much fun getting lost in summer with you this week on the Lost 45s. Here's a tune that's been recorded so many times. The 70s hit version made the top 20 in 72. Bobby Vinton, Sealed with a Kiss. Have a great week and be safe. Enjoy the summer.

0: 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This is Barry Scott. Thanks for listening to The Lost 45s, records you never thought you'd hear again. Tell everyone you know about the show. Until next time, get lost.
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3: 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Thanks for being here. We'll spotlight the great music of 1983. Jumping up a couple of years to start, though, with this great tune from Foreigner. You don't hear much nowadays. Say You Will on Found Cuts. Say

I've got some rare Jefferson Starship hit music from the 83 Spotlight, Be My Lady. And another from the Spotlight year, two superstars, Michael and Mac, you could say, McCartney and Jackson. Say, say, say on Five Cuts.

0: Takis, McCartney and Jackson, and the 1983 Spotlight, Say, Say, Say. This is Dave Neufeld. 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

I've got the Back Together, New Kids on the Block, but they're men nowadays, aren't they? Their 1988 hit, probably the first one you ever heard from them, Please Don't Go Girl. And that 1983 spotlight hit from Taco, the goofy remake, to say the least, of Irving Berlin's 1929 hit, Putting on the Ritz on Bound Cuts.

cuts the New Jersey group, Frankie and the Knockouts, who actually had three hits. That's their biggest one right there, Sweetheart from 1981. And actor and semi-singer Don Johnson's hit Flash from 1986. It's Heartbeat on

0: Bronco's very successful actor Don Johnson's biggest hit is a singer, Heartbeat from 1986. And this is Dave Neufeld, another from the 1983 Spotlight, from the Oh Wow category, that's on the way, and Billy Joel's remake of his own tune, next on Found Cuts. 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

It's George Benson, still touring and recording. Turn Your Love Around from 1981 right there. And that Oh Wow from the 1983 Spotlight. You know the Stray Cats, of course, but how about this one from them? Sexy and 17 on

That's One You Forgot About from the Stray Cats. She's Sexy and 17 from the 83 Spotlights. This is Dave Neufeld, an epic in song from a usually light-sounding group in the 83 Spotlight coming up. And please like Found Cuts the next time you're on Facebook.

Guess in a while from Tracy Spencer. This house, a hit in 1990 that you nearly forgot about. And this unforgettable musical pairing of Jim Steinman and Air Supply, making love out of nothing at all. A hit back in 1983 in the spotlight on Found Cuts.

0: Yes, it's still touring and recording Air Supply from the 83 Spotlight, Making Love Out of Nothing at All. This is Dave Neufeld. Another visit to 83 from a group that had a bunch of hits in like a 3 or 4 year period. And a remake that was also a hit twice. Next on Found Cuts.
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0: And that song that hit twice back in 84 and 1988. It's UB40's cover of Neil Diamond's Red, Red Wine on Found Cuts.

That's a very strangely named Toad the Wet Sprocket. Thank you, Monty Python. It's Walk in the Ocean, one of their hits from 1992. And another from the 83 Spotlight, from the O Wild File Culture Club. I'll Tumble for You on Found Cuts.

Maracas, a Sammy Hagar solo hit. Your Love Is Driving Me Crazy from late 1982. And even deeper from Adam Ant, his last hit to speak of, Room at the Top from 1990 on Five Cuts.

0: Five Cuts to Adamant's 1990 Found One Room at the Top. Hey, this is Dave Neufeld. One from the rather large John Mellencamp Hit Library from the 83 Spotlight. Fast on the way. And one you're going to love for 3 minutes. At least, maybe even more, next on Found Cuts. 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

0: back in his Cougar days and to hold on to from the 83 Spotlights. This is Dave Neufeld, a one-hit wonder that is a certified oh wow. 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

Sketch Don Hamley's Happy Place, Sunset Grill from 1985. And the lone hit for this group, OXO. This one here, Whirly Girl from the 83 Spotlight on Found Co.

0: Spinal Tap, Sam, OXO, and their claim to fame, Whirly Girl, in the 1983 Spotlight. And this is Dave Buffel. A couple of 1983 Spotlight songs on the way, including a rare one from a huge group. And please like Found Cuts on Facebook. We appreciate it.
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0: It's the Kemp Brothers and the rest of Spandau Ballet. 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And this is Dave Neufeld. 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

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Is this the tune you haven't heard in years? 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

found Foghat. Their 1979 hit, You Never Hear Anymore, Third Time Lucky. And a final 1983 spotlight tune from the large musical legacy that Michael Jackson left us. This is Human Nature on Fun Cucks.

0: 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This is Dave Neufeld. 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
1: The joyful mysteries. In the name of the Father, and of the Son, and of the Holy Spirit. Amen. I believe in God, the Father Almighty, creator of heaven and earth, and in Jesus Christ, his only Son, our Lord, who was conceived by the Holy Spirit, born of the Virgin Mary, suffered under Pontius Pilate, was crucified, died, and was buried. He descended into hell, and on the third day he rose again from the dead. He ascended into heaven and is seated at the right hand of God, the Father Almighty. From thence he shall come to judge the living and the dead.
2: I believe in the Holy Spirit, the Holy Catholic Church, the communion of saints, the forgiveness of sins, the resurrection of the body, and life everlasting. Amen.
1: Our Father who art in heaven, hallowed be thy name. Thy kingdom come, thy will be done, on earth as it is in heaven.
2: Give us this day our daily bread, and forgive us our trespasses, as we forgive those who trespass against us. And lead us not into temptation, but deliver us from evil. Amen.
1: Hail Mary, full of grace, the Lord is with thee. Blessed art thou among women, and blessed is the fruit of thy womb, Jesus.
2: Holy Mary, Mother of God, pray for us sinners, now and at the hour of our death. Amen.
1: Hail Mary, full of grace, the Lord is with thee. Blessed art thou among women, and blessed is the fruit of thy womb, Jesus.
2: Holy Mary, Mother of God, pray for us sinners, now and at the hour of our death. Amen.
1: Hail Mary, full of grace, the Lord is with thee. Blessed art thou among women, and blessed is the fruit of thy womb, Jesus.
2: Holy Mary, Mother of God, pray for us sinners, now and at the hour of our death. Amen.
1: Glory be to the Father, and to the Son, and to the Holy Spirit.
2: As it was in the beginning, is now, and ever shall be, world without end. Amen.
1: The first joyful mystery, the Annunciation. Our Father who art in heaven, hallowed be thy name. Thy kingdom come, thy will be done, on earth as it is in heaven.
2: Give us this day our daily bread, and forgive us our trespasses, as we forgive those who trespass against us. And lead us not into temptation, but deliver us from evil. Amen.
1: Hail Mary, full of grace, the Lord is with thee. Blessed art thou among women, and blessed is the fruit of thy womb, Jesus.
2: Holy Mary, Mother of God, pray for us sinners, now and at the hour of our death. Amen.
1: Hail Mary, full of grace, the Lord is with thee. Blessed art thou among women, and blessed is the fruit of thy womb, Jesus.
2: Holy Mary, Mother of God, pray for us sinners, now and at the hour of our death. Amen.
1: Hail Mary, full of grace, the Lord is with thee. Blessed art thou among women, and blessed is the fruit of thy womb, Jesus.
2: Holy Mary, Mother of God, pray for us sinners, now and at the hour of our death. Amen.
1: Hail Mary, full of grace, the Lord is with thee. Blessed art thou among women, and blessed is the fruit of thy womb, Jesus.
2: Holy Mary, Mother of God, pray for us sinners, now and at the hour of our death. Amen.
1: Hail Mary, full of grace, the Lord is with thee. Blessed art thou among women, and blessed is the fruit of thy womb, Jesus.
2: Holy Mary, Mother of God, pray for us sinners, now and at the hour of our death. Amen.
1: Hail Mary, full of grace, the Lord is with thee. Blessed art thou among women, and blessed is the fruit of thy womb, Jesus.
2: Holy Mary, Mother of God, pray for us sinners, now and at the hour of our death. Amen.
1: Hail Mary, full of grace, the Lord is with thee. Blessed art thou among women, and blessed is the fruit of thy womb, Jesus.
2: Holy Mary, Mother of God, pray for us sinners, now and at the hour of our death. Amen.
1: Hail Mary, full of grace, the Lord is with thee. Blessed art thou among women, and blessed is the fruit of thy womb, Jesus.
2: Holy Mary, Mother of God, pray for us sinners, now and at the hour of our death. Amen.
1: Hail Mary, full of grace, the Lord is with thee. Blessed art thou among women, and blessed is the fruit of thy womb, Jesus.
2: Holy Mary, Mother of God, pray for us sinners, now and at the hour of our death. Amen.
1: Hail Mary, full of grace, the Lord is with thee. Blessed art thou among women, and blessed is the fruit of thy womb, Jesus.
2: Holy Mary, Mother of God, pray for us sinners, now and at the hour of our death. Amen.
1: Glory be to the Father, and to the Son, and to the Holy Spirit.
2: As it was in the beginning, is now, and ever shall be, world without end. Amen.
3: O my Jesus, forgive us our sins, save us from the fires of hell, and lead all souls to heaven, especially those most in need of your mercy.
1: The second joyful mystery, the Visitation. Our Father who art in heaven, hallowed be thy name. Thy kingdom come, thy will be done, on earth as it is in heaven.
2: Give us this day our daily bread, and forgive us our trespasses, as we forgive those who trespass against us. And lead us not into temptation, but deliver us from evil. Amen.
4: Hail Mary, full of grace, the Lord is with thee. Blessed art thou among women, and blessed is the fruit of thy womb, Jesus.
2: Holy Mary, Mother of God, pray for us sinners, now and at the hour of our death. Amen.
4: Hail Mary, full of grace, the Lord is with thee. Blessed art thou among women, and blessed is the fruit of thy womb, Jesus.
2: Holy Mary, Mother of God, pray for us sinners, now and at the hour of our death. Amen.
4: Hail Mary, full of grace, the Lord is with thee. Blessed art thou among women, and blessed is the fruit of thy womb, Jesus.
2: Holy Mary, Mother of God, pray for us sinners, now and at the hour of our death. Amen.
4: Hail Mary, full of grace, the Lord is with thee. Blessed art thou among women, and blessed is the fruit of thy womb, Jesus.
2: Holy Mary, Mother of God, pray for us sinners, now and at the hour of our death. Amen.
4: Hail Mary, full of grace, the Lord is with thee. Blessed art thou among women, and blessed is the fruit of thy womb, Jesus.
2: Holy Mary, Mother of God, pray for us sinners, now and at the hour of our death. Amen.
4: Hail Mary, full of grace, the Lord is with thee. Blessed art thou among women, and blessed is the fruit of thy womb, Jesus.
2: Holy Mary, Mother of God, pray for us sinners, now and at the hour of our death. Amen.
4: Hail Mary, full of grace, the Lord is with thee. Blessed art thou among women, and blessed is the fruit of thy womb, Jesus.
2: Holy Mary, Mother of God, pray for us sinners, now and at the hour of our death. Amen.
4: Hail Mary, full of grace, the Lord is with thee. Blessed art thou among women, and blessed is the fruit of thy womb, Jesus.
2: Holy Mary, Mother of God, pray for us sinners, now and at the hour of our death. Amen.
4: Hail Mary, full of grace, the Lord is with thee. Blessed art thou among women, and blessed is the fruit of thy womb, Jesus.
2: Holy Mary, Mother of God, pray for us sinners, now and at the hour of our death. Amen.
4: Hail Mary, full of grace, the Lord is with thee. Blessed art thou among women, and blessed is the fruit of thy womb, Jesus.
2: Holy Mary, Mother of God, pray for us sinners, now and at the hour of our death. Amen.
1: Glory be to the Father, and to the Son, and to the Holy Spirit.
2: As it was in the beginning, is now, and ever shall be, world without end. Amen.
3: O my Jesus, forgive us our sins. Save us from the fires of hell, and lead all souls to heaven, especially those most in need of your mercy.
1: The third joyful mystery, the Nativity. Our Father who art in heaven, hallowed be thy name. Thy kingdom come, thy will be done, on earth as it is in heaven.
2: Give us this day our daily bread, and forgive us our trespasses, as we forgive those who trespass against us. And lead us not into temptation, but deliver us from evil. Amen.
4: Hail Mary, full of grace, the Lord is with thee. Blessed art thou among women, and blessed is the fruit of thy womb, Jesus.
2: Holy Mary, Mother of God, pray for us sinners, now and at the hour of our death. Amen.
4: Hail Mary, full of grace, the Lord is with thee. Blessed art thou among women, and blessed is the fruit of thy womb, Jesus.
2: Holy Mary, Mother of God, pray for us sinners, now and at the hour of our death. Amen.
4: Hail Mary, full of grace, the Lord is with thee. Blessed art thou among women, and blessed is the fruit of thy womb, Jesus.
2: Holy Mary, Mother of God, pray for us sinners, now and at the hour of our death. Amen.
4: Hail Mary, full of grace, the Lord is with thee. Blessed art thou among women, and blessed is the fruit of thy womb, Jesus.
2: Holy Mary, Mother of God, pray for us sinners, now and at the hour of our death. Amen.
4: Hail Mary, full of grace, the Lord is with thee. Blessed art thou among women, and blessed is the fruit of thy womb, Jesus.
2: Holy Mary, Mother of God, pray for us sinners, now and at the hour of our death. Amen.
4: Hail Mary, full of grace, the Lord is with thee. Blessed art thou among women, and blessed is the fruit of thy womb, Jesus.
2: Holy Mary, Mother of God, pray for us sinners, now and at the hour of our death. Amen.
4: Hail Mary, full of grace, the Lord is with thee. Blessed art thou among women, and blessed is the fruit of thy womb, Jesus.
2: Holy Mary, Mother of God, pray for us sinners, now and at the hour of our death. Amen.
4: Hail Mary, full of grace, the Lord is with thee. Blessed art thou among women, and blessed is the fruit of thy womb, Jesus.
2: Holy Mary, Mother of God, pray for us sinners, now and at the hour of our death. Amen.
4: Hail Mary, full of grace, the Lord is with thee. Blessed art thou among women, and blessed is the fruit of thy womb, Jesus.
2: Holy Mary, Mother of God, pray for us sinners, now and at the hour of our death. Amen.
4: Hail Mary, full of grace, the Lord is with thee. Blessed art thou among women, and blessed is the fruit of thy womb, Jesus.
2: Holy Mary, Mother of God, pray for us sinners, now and at the hour of our death. Amen.
1: Glory be to the Father, and to the Son, and to the Holy Spirit.
2: As it was in the beginning, is now, and ever shall be, world without end. Amen.
3: O my Jesus, forgive us our sins. Save us from the fires of hell and lead all souls to heaven, especially those most in need of your mercy.
4: The fourth joyful mystery, the Presentation. Our Father who art in heaven, hallowed be thy name. Thy kingdom come, thy will be done, on earth as it is in heaven.
2: Give us this day our daily bread, and forgive us our trespasses, as we forgive those who trespass against us. And lead us not into temptation, but deliver us from evil. Amen.
5: Hail Mary, full of grace, the Lord is with thee. Blessed art thou among women, and blessed is the fruit of thy womb, Jesus.
2: Holy Mary, Mother of God, pray for us sinners, now and at the hour of our death. Amen.
5: Hail Mary, full of grace, the Lord is with thee. Blessed art thou among women, and blessed is the fruit of thy womb, Jesus.
2: Holy Mary, Mother of God, pray for us sinners, now and at the hour of our death. Amen.
5: Hail Mary, full of grace, the Lord is with thee. Blessed art thou among women, and blessed is the fruit of thy womb, Jesus.
2: Holy Mary, Mother of God, pray for us sinners, now and at the hour of our death. Amen.
5: Hail Mary, full of grace, the Lord is with thee. Blessed art thou among women, and blessed is the fruit of thy womb, Jesus.
2: Holy Mary, Mother of God, pray for us sinners, now and at the hour of our death. Amen.
5: Hail Mary, full of grace, the Lord is with thee. Blessed art thou among women, and blessed is the fruit of thy womb, Jesus.
2: Holy Mary, Mother of God, pray for us sinners, now and at the hour of our death. Amen.
5: Hail Mary, full of grace, the Lord is with thee. Blessed art thou among women, and blessed is the fruit of thy womb, Jesus.
2: Holy Mary, Mother of God, pray for us sinners, now and at the hour of our death. Amen.
5: Hail Mary, full of grace, the Lord is with thee. Blessed art thou among women, and blessed is the fruit of thy womb, Jesus.
2: Holy Mary, Mother of God, pray for us sinners, now and at the hour of our death. Amen.
5: Hail Mary, full of grace, the Lord is with thee. Blessed art thou among women, and blessed is the fruit of thy womb, Jesus.
2: Holy Mary, Mother of God, pray for us sinners, now and at the hour of our death. Amen.
5: Hail Mary, full of grace, the Lord is with thee. Blessed art thou among women, and blessed is the fruit of thy womb, Jesus.
2: Holy Mary, Mother of God, pray for us sinners, now and at the hour of our death. Amen.
5: Hail Mary, full of grace, the Lord is with thee. Blessed art thou among women, and blessed is the fruit of thy womb, Jesus.
2: Holy Mary, Mother of God, pray for us sinners, now and at the hour of our death. Amen.
4: Glory be to the Father, and to the Son, and to the Holy Spirit.
2: As it was in the beginning, is now, and ever shall be, world without end. Amen.
3: O my Jesus, forgive us our sins, save us from the fires of hell, and lead all souls to heaven, especially those most in need of your mercy.
4: The fifth joyful mystery, the finding of Jesus in the temple.
1: Our Father who art in heaven, hallowed be thy name. Thy kingdom come, thy will be done, on earth as it is in heaven.
2: Give us this day our daily bread, and forgive us our trespasses, as we forgive those who trespass against us. And lead us not into temptation, but deliver us from evil. Amen.
5: Hail Mary, full of grace, the Lord is with thee. Blessed art thou among women, and blessed is the fruit of thy womb, Jesus.
2: Holy Mary, Mother of God, pray for us sinners, now and at the hour of our death. Amen.
5: Hail Mary, full of grace, the Lord is with thee. Blessed art thou among women, and blessed is the fruit of thy womb, Jesus.
2: Holy Mary, Mother of God, pray for us sinners, now and at the hour of our death. Amen.
5: Hail Mary, full of grace, the Lord is with thee. Blessed art thou among women, and blessed is the fruit of thy womb, Jesus.
2: Holy Mary, Mother of God, pray for us sinners, now and at the hour of our death. Amen.
5: Hail Mary, full of grace, the Lord is with thee. Blessed art thou among women, and blessed is the fruit of thy womb, Jesus.
2: Holy Mary, Mother of God, pray for us sinners, now and at the hour of our death. Amen.
5: Hail Mary, full of grace, the Lord is with thee. Blessed art thou among women, and blessed is the fruit of thy womb, Jesus.
2: Holy Mary, Mother of God, pray for us sinners, now and at the hour of our death. Amen.
5: Hail Mary, full of grace, the Lord is with thee. Blessed art thou among women, and blessed is the fruit of thy womb, Jesus.
2: Holy Mary, Mother of God, pray for us sinners, now and at the hour of our death. Amen.
5: Hail Mary, full of grace, the Lord is with thee. Blessed art thou among women, and blessed is the fruit of thy womb, Jesus.
2: Holy Mary, Mother of God, pray for us sinners, now and at the hour of our death. Amen.
5: Hail Mary, full of grace, the Lord is with thee. Blessed art thou among women, and blessed is the fruit of thy womb, Jesus.
2: Holy Mary, Mother of God, pray for us sinners, now and at the hour of our death. Amen.
5: Hail Mary, full of grace, the Lord is with thee. Blessed art thou among women, and blessed is the fruit of thy womb, Jesus.
2: Holy Mary, Mother of God, pray for us sinners, now and at the hour of our death. Amen.
5: Hail Mary, full of grace, the Lord is with thee.
6: Blessed art thou among women, and blessed is the fruit of thy womb, Jesus.
2: Holy Mary, Mother of God, pray for us sinners, now and at the hour of our death. Amen.
7: Glory be to the Father, and to the Son, and to the Holy Spirit.
2: As it was in the beginning, is now, and ever shall be, world without end. Amen.
8: O my Jesus, forgive us our sins. Save us from the fires of hell, and lead all souls to heaven, especially those most in need of your mercy. Hail, Holy Queen, Mother of Mercy, our life, our sweetness, and our hope. To thee do we cry, poor banished children of Eve. To thee do we send up our sighs, mourning and weeping in this valley of tears. Turn then, most gracious Advocate, thine eyes of mercy toward us. And after this our exile, show unto us the blessed fruit of thy womb, Jesus. O clement, O loving, O sweet Virgin Mary, pray for us, O Holy Mother of God,
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Pretenders. Easy 99.1. Good morning. It's Larry. Welcome back from the weekend just after 6 o'clock. And yes, we're going to choose another Escape to the Cape winner coming up later on this morning, right around 8:45. So make sure you register to win now at easy991.com. 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Here's John Parr.

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0: Easy 99.1. It is 6:21. It is Monday, June 22nd, and on this day back in 1847, the first ring donut, supposedly created by Hanson Gregory. In 1940, the first Dairy Queen opens in Joliet, Illinois. In 1963, little Stevie Wonder releases his first single, Fingertips, at the age of 13. And in 2011, notorious Boston mobster Whitey Bulger is arrested. Let's turn it over to Andy Carbone. He's got our first 99-second news updates. And good morning to you, Andy.
1: Thank you, Larry. Good morning, everyone. It is 66 degrees under scattered clouds in Boston. I'm Andy Carbone with your easy 99.1, 99-second update. A 43-year-old post office worker in Wellfleet has been arraigned on child pornography charges. Ross Hannon of Wellfleet was arrested as part of an investigation into the collecting and sharing of child sex abuse materials online. Bonsville police say an IP address led to Hannon. Hannon posted a $2,500 cash bail. He cannot have contact with anyone 16 years of age or younger. Union nurses at Brigham and Women's Hospital in Boston have authorized a one-day strike. The vote comes after 7 months of contract talks, according to the Massachusetts Nurses Association. The union claims Mass General Brigham has not offered cost-of-living wage increases. However, hospital spokesperson says its contract proposal includes raises. There's a new rental scam targeting people here in Massachusetts looking for housing online. Properties are advertised on websites by someone claiming to be the owner or property manager. Respondents are asked via email or text to send deposits or upfront rental payments before seeing the house or apartment in person. Please advise not sending money before seeing a property and to make sure the person showing it is legitimate. If you receive such a text or email, you're advised to contact your local police department. And a researcher at MIT is helping to launch an at-home test for Lyme disease. The new test called Lyme Alert allows people to quickly test ticks for the infection within 15 minutes. The goal is to provide peace of mind and early treatment options. A limited batch of the test kits will be made available throughout the summer. Elsewhere, news around the nation this morning, Toy Story 5, the new number one movie at the box office, after bringing in $160 billion to theaters in its opening weekend. In sports, in Seattle yesterday afternoon, the Red Sox lost to the Mariners 3-1 in game 3 of a 6-game road trip. In Denver tonight, the Sox go up against the Colorado Rockies. First pitch is at 8:40. And news off the diamond, the Cape Cod League is bringing back its CODcast this season, hosted by Danny Welkelsman of the MLB Network Radio and Sirius. It'll feature detailed storytelling, access to players and coaches, and in-depth interviews each week during the season. The first few episodes will include interviews with MLB Hall of Fame journalist Peter Gammons, Cape Cod Hall of Famer and Red Sox broadcaster Lou Maloney, as well as MLB and Cape Cod Hall of Famer Billy Wagner. And at Boston Stadium tomorrow afternoon, group stage play in the World Cup continues with England taking on Ghana. In Inglewood, California, Thursday night, the United States faces Turkey in a group stage game.
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1: Taking the first look at the Monday morning commute, heading back to work, or some back to school. Expressway northbound, you bumper to bumper, East Milton Square up to Southampton Street. HOV lane busy. Once you get near the gas tank at 17 minutes into Boston. Traveling on the lower 93 northbound, you backed up Route 37 in Braintree, trying to get to the split. Lower 93 south, reduced speeds passing Route 24 in Randolph. 24 north is crowded, Route 140 in Taunton to 44 in Raynham. Route 123 in Brockton, past 139 in Stoughton. 95 north, a slow from the state line to Route 1A in Attleboro, 295 at the Mansfield rest area. Then from the Dedham Shore overpass in Canton, the ramps at 128-93. 295 northbound, hit the brakes at the ramps to 95 in Attleboro. Traveling on Route 3 right now, no major problems. Plymouth at the Raintree, 195, 495 rolling right along, and no major problems right now getting on and off the Cape of the Bourne. Sagamore Bridges. Checking the MBTA and the commuter rail delays up to a half an hour on the Greenbush line inbound between North Scituate and South Station. 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
5: Increasing clouds and warm for us here today. Scattered showers, even storms later on this afternoon and into tonight. Temperatures approaching 80 this afternoon, mid-60s tonight. Mostly cloudy skies with more showers and storms Tuesday. Temperatures tomorrow afternoon reaching highs in the middle part of the 70s. Sunny and warmer as we head through midweek. Middle 80s on Wednesday. Temperatures climbing back up through the low to mid 80s on Thursday. Chance of showers, even rumbles of thunder Friday. I'm meteorologist Ken Boone at the Weather Channel.
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Let me know what you want to hear as you get ready for work this morning. Here's Barry Manilow.

0: Fine Young Cannibals, Easy 99.1. It is 6:50. So if you really enjoyed something food-wise, and there was a deep down dark secret on why that food was so delicious, would you want to know, or would you just go, what I don't know, I don't know, I'll just enjoy what I love? And the reason why I bring that up is, so there's an award-winning fried chicken restaurant, and they revealed the secret on why their chicken tastes so good. Now, this place opened back in 1960, and they say the secret ingredient is they fry the chicken in oil that has never fully been thrown out in 66 years. What? So, the owner of this eatery says he's been reusing its oil since it opened in 1960. After the news caught an uproar online, the owner explained that the staff clean and filter the oil every night, keeping only a small bit of the old oil as a flavor base and topping it off with fresh oil. Sure. Now, don't worry. It's no place here in the U.S., so don't worry about it. So those of you that just stopped and went like, wait a minute, is it the place that I... Don't worry. It's over in Japan, so don't worry that you're going to accidentally come across this old oil chicken place. 66 years. What?
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0: 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Morning, Andy. How those roads looking?
2: Some of the area highways are beginning not to move too well on this Monday morning. Expressway North, stop and go, Farnsworth Book Parkway to Southampton Street. HOV lane backed up near the gas tank, 27 minutes into the city. Route 3 northbound, now dealing with delays. Route 18 in Weymouth heading up to the expressway. 3 southbound, slowing from Route 6 to the Sagamore Bridge. Lorna 3 north, some company with you. Route 37 in Braintree, trying to get to the expressway. Lorna 3 south, reduced speeds coming off the expressway to Route 37, then Route 24 in Randolph toward 95 in Canton. 128 northbound, started from 95, Route 109 in Dedham. 24 North congested, Route 140 in Taunton to 44 in Ram. Route 27 in Brockton heading up toward the Randolph Merge. 95 North still a bit slow from the state line to Route 1A in Attleboro. Route 123 to Route 140 Foxborough. Then from the Dedham's Road passing Canton to the ramps at 128-93. 295 Northbound hit the brakes of the ramps to 95 in Attleboro. 25 Eastbound now crawling from Route 6 to Bourne Bridge on the Cape. 20 Southbound a bit stalled coming off the Bourne Bridge getting around the Bourne Rotary. 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

0: 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It is 7:22. This is what, the second day of summer. That's right. Summer kicked off yesterday. Also Father's Day. And ran into somebody yesterday and had a smile across his face. I said, "Oh, you enjoying the day?" And he said, "Yeah, it's also my birthday." Threefer. So birthday, Father's Day, first day of summer. And boy, was it a beautiful day yesterday to enjoy that. And my question to you today is, when summer kicks off, you know, usually trips go into play and you enjoy the weather and whatnot. And I can think back to just time and time again. That's when the family decided to embark on our summer vacations. And, you know, back in the 80s, and I'm sure you can pretty much associate with this, we took a lot of road trips when we did vacation. Didn't really hop on the plane too much, but loaded up the car with basically everything. My mother brought everything. I remember one year in particular, she rented a U-Haul thing that you could put on top of the car. Because, you know, we needed to bring everything, you know. Nothing like having your entire house with you as you embark on your summer vacation. But is there things you did when you were younger during summer vacation that you still do today? Like you continued the tradition and whatnot? Let me know on the Reader's Harvard Supply text line, 508-746-9991. Let me know what your summer was all about and how that continues today. Let's turn it over to Andy Carboni. He's got our 99-second news updates. And that's brought to you by Plymouth ENT, Plymouth Ears, Nose, and Throat locations. 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Start hearing life again. Morning, Andy.
1: Thanks, Larry. Good morning. It's 68 degrees in Boston. I'm Andy Carboni with your Easy 99.1, 99-second update. 42-year-old Christopher Barrows of Mashpee was arrested early Friday morning for unlicensed possession of a loaded firearm and ammunition. A Barnstable police officer conducting a traffic stop on Route 132 near the Margaritaville Resort found the rifle in the back of the vehicle owned by someone else that had a previous gun charge while the vehicle was being driven by a woman with a suspended driver's license. The investigation continues. The FAA says a plane was forced to abort a landing at Logan Airport Saturday morning to avoid a possible collision. Close call involves a Delta and American Airlines flight. The Delta flight from Dallas made a go-around to avoid the American plane, which was leaving from an intersecting runway. Delta says the crew coordinated with air traffic control, and the plane later landed safely with its 129 passengers and 6 crew members on board. There were no injuries reported. 15 people here in Massachusetts are facing federal charges for alleged benefits fraud. The U.S. Attorney General's office says they defrauded $1.4 million from Social Security Supplemental Nutrition Assistance Program, or MassHealth. Authorities said 11 of the 15 charged have no legal status to be here in the United States. And the Massachusetts Department of Conservation and Recreation has announced that 24 community pools across the state are now open for the season. The pools are equipped with chairlifts for water access, and some offer beach wheelchairs for use. All DCR pools are open daily from 11:15 in the morning to 6:45 at night. Elsewhere, news around the nation and the world this morning. Peace talks between the United States and Iran will continue in Switzerland this week. In sports, starter Peyton Tolley gave up 3 runs on 6 hits while walking 2 in 6 innings of work as the Red Sox fell 3-1 to the Seattle Mariners yesterday in the Emerald City. The Red Sox will be back on the field tonight in the Centennial State, beginning a 3-game series versus the Colorado Rockies at 8:40 with Jake Bennett on the bump. The NBA draft begins tomorrow night in Brooklyn. The Celtics have the 27th overall pick in the first round, while the NHL draft gets underway Friday night in Buffalo. The Bruins have the 23rd overall pick in the first round. The World Cup resumes tomorrow afternoon in Foxborough as Ghana plays England in a group stage match. And the United States returns to the pitch on Thursday in California for a group stage match with Turkey.
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1: Taking the latest look at the Monday morning commute, expressway northbound, you're packed in Fernsbrook Parkway to Southampton Street, HOV Lane. You're backed up by the gas tank. It's 28 minutes into Boston. Driving Route 3 northbound, delay start Route 18 in Weymouth, heading up to the Braintree Split. 3 south slowing Route 6, the Sagamore Bridge. Lower 93 northbound backs up 37 in Braintree to the expressway. Lower 93 south, reduced speeds coming off the expressway to Route 37. Route 20 and Randolph to Ponkapog and Milton. 138 in Canton over to 95. 128 northbound started up from 95 to Route 109 in Dedham. 24 north crowded Route 140 in Taunton to 44 in Ram. Harrison Boulevard, Avon to the Randolph Merge. 95 north slows to 95 in Attleboro, Route 140 Foxboro, south Main Street, Sharon to Route 1. Then from the Dedham Trail passing Canton to the ramps at 128-93. 295 northbound, hit the brakes of the ramps to 95 in Attleboro, traveling on 44 eastbound, disabled vehicle in the left lane at Route 3 in Plymouth. 25 eastbound crawling as you go from Route 6 to the Bowen Bridge on the Cape. 20 southbound stall coming off the Bowen Bridge, getting around the Bowen Rotary. Center toward east and westbound now packed in as you approach the Upper Cape Tech High School. Checking the MBTN, the commuter rail. Delays with the 25 minutes on the Greenbush line inbound between North Scituate and South Station. 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
7: Scattered showers and storms for us here as we head through the first part of the business week. Sunny and warm through midweek and a chance of showers again by week's end. Increasing clouds and warm today. Scattered showers and storms later on this afternoon and tonight. Upper 70s to near 80 this afternoon, mid-60s tonight. Cloudy skies with showers and storms Tuesday. High temperatures tomorrow in the middle to even upper part of the 70s. Sunny and warm for both Wednesday and Thursday. Low to mid-80s both afternoons and a chance of showers. Even rumbles of thunder Friday. I'm meteorologist Ken Boone at the Weather Channel.
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We'll be back this Friday afternoon between 2 and 6. 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
0: Well, an Ohio father made good on his promise to walk his daughter down the aisle despite having a heart attack just days before she tied the knot. He had a successful quadruple bypass surgery and was recovering in the ICU, so he couldn't travel to the wedding. Caregivers at the Cleveland Clinic were quickly to put together a wedding at the hospital so he could be a part of his daughter's big day. That's today's feel-good moment.
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0: 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Morning, Andy. How are those roads looking?
2: Thanks, Larry. It even happens on what is the final commute for some for the school year. It's that time in the morning. Both sides of the expressway now having problems. Northbound a parking lot split to a disabled vehicle in the right lane before Granite Avenue. Delays continue getting to Southampton Street. The HOV lane, you're backed up near the gas tank. 33 minutes into the city. Southbound, busy Columbia Road to Freeport Street, 15 minutes, tunnel to the split. Route 3 northbound delays Route 18 in Weymouth, heading up to the Braintree split. 3 south slowing from Route 6, the Sagamore Bridge. Lower 93 north backing up 37 in Braintree to the expressway. Lower 93 south, reduced speeds Logan Express in Braintree, getting to 95 in Canton. One way northbound started from 95, Route 109 in Dedham, Route 16 Newton to the Mass Pike. Traveling on 24 north, it's congested. Harrison Boulevard, Avon to the Randolph Merge. 95 north slows south Main Street, Sharon to Route 1. Coney Street Arm Ramp and Walpole, the ramps at 120 at 90 Green Camp. 195 westbound is now stalled the state line. Route 44 eastbound, disabled vehicle in the left lane of Route 3 in Plymouth. 25 eastbound, crawling from Route 6 to Moorin Bridge. Dinnick Highway eastbound is a tough ride. Herring Pond Road, Bourne to the Sagamore Bridge. Dinnick Highway westbound, slowing from Nightingale Road, Bourne, getting over to Grandma's Rotary on the Cape. 20 southbound stall coming off the Bourne Bridge, getting around the Bourne Rotary. Sanders Road east and westbound, that's a rough ride approaching the upper Cape Deck High School. 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

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Yes, we are getting closer and closer to picking our next Escape to the Cape winner. Will it be you? Will you be on your way to the Harbor Hotel on the waterfront in P-Town? We'll find out at 8:45 this morning. 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

Brian McKnight, Easy 99.1. It's Larry. Sing hi to Susan. She's got the day off today, so she's out driving with the top down and listening to Easy 99.1. Thank you for listening, Susan. It's Glenn Campbell.

0: The Bee Gees, Easy 99.1. It is 8:22. Of course, they have terrific voices, and they've lent their songwriting talents to some of the biggest artists of their day. Seven come to mind. And first up, Islands in the Stream by Kenny Rogers and Dolly Parton. They contributed vocals to that song, and also they recorded their own version in 2001. Immortality by Celine Dion. They were very close with Celine Dion in the 90s, and the band even penned the song for her to use. A Woman in Love by Barbara Streisand. Reached number one in 22 countries. That tune was co-written by Barry and Robin Gibb. Heartbreaker by Dionne Warwick. All three of the Gibb brothers joined forces to write that song for her and became a huge hit for the star. So as you can see, the more they write, the more hits come out. Grease by Frankie Valli, and also Saturday Night Fever, that soundtrack. The producer of that movie approached the Bee Gees to write a new theme song for it. So Frankie Valli was able to sing that song for them. Emotion by Samantha Sang. Of course, you hear them singing in the background for that song as well. And they recorded their own version of the track in 1994. Chain Reaction by Diana Ross. The Bee Gees' career faltered at the start of the 80s due to disco kind of moving on up and... Moving on out. And they turned their attention to Diana Ross, and they wrote and produced her entire 1985 album, Eaten Alive. So there you go. Seven songs that the Bee Gees had their hands on. And let's turn it over to Andy Carboni. He's got our 99-second news updates. 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
1: Thank you, Larry. Good morning, everyone. It is 72 degrees under mostly sunny skies in Boston. I'm Andy Carboni with your Easy 99.1, 99-second update. 18-year-old Kayron Costner of Quincy died after going missing while swimming at Houghton's Pond in Milton Saturday night. He was taken to a Boston area hospital where he later passed away. The incident remains under investigation. Several incidents led to a busy Sunday on the Cape. First responders in Yarmouth, a beachgoer, was taken to Cape Cod Hospital in Hyannis yesterday afternoon after being injured by an umbrella that was picked up by the wind. Standard authorities say two adults and two children in kayaks were unable to return to land off of Salt Marsh Lane. A fireboat had to bring them to shore. In Katuit, two people ended up in the water off of Samson's Island when their boat capsized. And last night, a man was taken to Cape Cod Hospital after falling from a boat docked in Dennis. Bystanders pulled him from the water, and rescue crews performed CPR. There's no word on the nature of his injuries or how he ended up in the water. A dog attack in Dedham remains under investigation. 86-year-old Michael Roberts suffered multiple bites on Thursday morning after being knocked down on a walking path by a boxer at the Dewbridge Retirement Community. Animal Control said three women with three dogs off-leash took them and left after the incident. Anyone with information is asked to contact Dedham Animal Control. And a two-year effort to repaint the Cape Cod Canal Railroad Bridge in Bowen's underway. Crews have set up scaffolding and large tarps to cover part of the 90-year-old bridge, slated to get a fresh coat of paint first. Old paint will be blasted off with abrasives, returning the bridge to bare metal before four coats of new paint are applied. Minor steel repairs also to be completed. Train service will continue uninterrupted while the work is being done. Elsewhere, news around the world this morning. UK Prime Minister Keir Starmer is stepping down after 2 years. His resignation marks the seventh different prime minister over the past decade. In sports in Seattle yesterday afternoon, the Red Sox were unable to sweep Seattle Mariners, being defeated 3-1 in the rubber game of the three-game series. In Denver tonight, the Local 9 take on the Colorado Rockies. First pitch, 8:40. And at Boston Stadium tomorrow afternoon is another group stage game of the World Cup between England and Ghana. In Inglewood, California, Thursday night, the United States has a group stage game against Turkey.
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1: Taking the latest look at the Monday morning commute, Expressway northbound. You're currently bumper-to-bumper, split to a disabled vehicle in the right lane before Granite Avenue. Delays continue up to Southampton Street, the HOV lane. You're backed up near the gas tank, 32 minutes into Boston. Southbound Expressway busy, Columbia to Freeport Street, 15 minutes, tunnel to the split. Route 3 northbound delays begin at Route 18 in Weymouth, heading up to 93. Three southbounds along Route 6, the Sagamore Bridge. Lower 9 through north, backing up Logan Express and Braintree to the Expressway. Lower 9 through south, reduced speeds, Logan Express to 95 in Canton. 120 northbound is tied up from 95 to 109 in Dedham. Route 16, Newton to the Mass Pike. 120 southbound below the speed limit. Route 20 in Waltham to the Mass Pike. 24 north, crowded Harrison Boulevard, Avon to the Randolph Merge. 95 north slows, 295 in Attleboro to 495 Mansfield. South Main Street, Sharon to Route 1. Coney Street, Onrick, Walpole to the ramps to 120, 93 in Canton. 195 westbound is packed into the state line. 295 north, you tap the brakes to the ramps to 95 in Attleboro. Route 44 eastbound, disabled vehicles being cleared at Route 3 in Plymouth. 25 eastbound, crawling from Route 6 to the Bourne Bridge. Dink Highway eastbound at Rough Ride, Herring Pond Road, Bourne to the Sagamore Bridge. Dink Highway westbound, slowing from Nindale Road, Bourne to the Bourne Bridge. On the Cape, to my southbound stall, coming off the Bourne Bridge, getting around the Bourne Rotary. Center Road east and westbound, still some volume approaching the Upper Cape Deck High School. 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
4: Increasing clouds and warm for us here today. Scattered showers, even storms later on this afternoon and into tonight. Temperatures approaching 80 this afternoon. Mid-60s tonight. Mostly cloudy skies with more showers and storms Tuesday. Temperatures tomorrow afternoon reaching highs in the middle part of the 70s. Sunny and warmer as we head through midweek. Middle 80s on Wednesday. Temperatures climbing back up through the low to mid 80s on Thursday. Chance of showers, even rumbles of thunder Friday. I'm meteorologist Ken Boone at the Weather Channel.
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1: Easy 99.1. We are 10 minutes away, or less than 10 minutes away, I should say, of picking our next Escape to the Cape winner. Will it be you? We'll find out. Here's Chris Thompson.

0: Easy 99.1. It is 8:45, and look at that. Let's make a call, shall we?
1: Hello?
0: Hi, is Kathleen in, please?
1: This is Kathleen.
0: Hi, Kathleen. This is Larry over at Easy 99.1.
1: Hi.
0: How you doing?
1: Good, great.
0: Just wanted to wish you a very happy Monday. And hope you enjoy your day at work day. This is what we do. It's a service that we have here at the radio station where we just pick people at random and just wish them a good day for work.
1: Oh, okay, great. Oh, I thought I won the contest at 8:45 today. I don't know.
0: Oh, the escape to the Cape.
1: Yeah, that's what I was thinking.
0: Oh. Well, it's funny you mentioned that because, yeah, you're our winner today.
1: Oh, really?
0: Oh, yes.
1: Awesome. Thank you so much. Wow. I never win anything.
0: Well, now you can't say that because you have won and what you won exactly. So you're going to be on your way to the Harbor Hotel right on the waterfront in P-Town. So that's going to be great.
1: Okay.
0: And also, Kathleen, we get a $50 gift card from South Shore Home Furniture in Middleborough.
1: Okay.
0: 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Okay.
1: Awesome. Yeah.
0: So I hope you have a great day today, and you tell everybody who made you a winner with Escape to the Cape.
1: Oh, I definitely will. Easy 99.1.

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0: Well, plumbers in Michigan made a surprise find while answering a call for an emergency. Greg Johnson, who owns Titan Plumbing in Howell, said he and his team were called to deal with a sewer line situation at a shopping plaza when they spotted a shiny object inside a pipe. It turned out to be an engagement ring. Not knowing how to get it to the rightful owner, he posted to social media. That's when a woman named Sue, who worked at a nearby Fountain of Youth spa, reached out. It's amazing the reach of social media. You so much as put something out there, within 5 minutes, somebody tunes in. She told Johnson that a client lost a ring down the sink a decade ago. The general manager of that company contacted and shared. She finally came in and saw the ring and said, "That looks like mine." And she had the original paperwork from 1965, and she'd been married to her husband for like 60 years. So glad to see that that engagement ring and made its way back home, and all is well.
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0: Last look at traffic this morning. We turn it over to Andy Carboni. He's got our 99-second news update brought to you by Prisco's. 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Morning, Andy. How those roads looking?
2: Thanks, Larry. The Monday morning commute comes to a close with the expressway northbound. Stop and go split to Southampton Street. The disabled vehicle before Granite Avenue, that's being cleared. The HOV lane's backed up right to the gas tank. It's 35 minutes into the city. Southbound busy Columbia Road to Freeport Street. Then from Bryan Avenue to Ferrisburg Parkway, 17 minutes. Tunnel to the split. Route 3 northbound dealing with delays from Derby Street, hang up to Route 18 in Weymouth. And after Union Street, Braintree getting up to the split. 3 southbound remains slow from Route 6 to Sagamore Bridge. Lower end 93 northbound to tap the brakes, reaching the expressway. Lower 93 south, reduced speeds, Route 20 and Randolph to 95 in Canton. 128 northbound, you're currently tied up from Route 1 in Dedham to Route 109, and then from Route 9 in Wellesley, getting up toward the Mass Pike. 128 southbound below the speed limit, Route 20 in Waltham to Route 30 in Weston. 24 north, heavy volume at the Randolph Merge. 95 north slows 152 in North Attleboro. To an accident, the breakdown lane at 495 Mansfield. Be slow again, Coney Street Armor, Walpole, the ramps to 128, 93 in Canton. 195 westbound's packed into the state line. Traveling on 25 eastbound, you're still crawling from Route 6 to the Bourne Bridge. If you're traveling on the Scenic Highway eastbound, it's heavy volume, Herring Pond Road, Bourne to the Sagamore Bridge. Scenic Highway westbound slows from Nightingale Road in Bourne, getting over toward the Bourne Bridge. On the Cape 20 southbound stall, coming off the Bourne Bridge, getting around the Bourne Rotary. And Route 6 east and westbound, workers have set up between Nauset Road and Eastham and Route 6A in Truro until 6 o'clock tonight. Checking the MBTA and the commuter rail, delays for the 15 minutes on the Franklin-Foxborough line, inbound between Endicott and South Station. 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

Philip Bailey, Phil Collins, Easy 99.1. That's Easy Lover. Just after 9 o'clock, work day underway, and happy second day of summer. Beautiful day yesterday for Father's Day. Of all, dads had a great day to celebrate with their kids, and of course, have special dad time as well. Want to hear a special song to get your work day off to a good start? Reader's Hardwood Supply text line 508-746-9991. Here are the Bay City Rollers, The Way I Feel Tonight.

Sugar Ray. Easy 99.1. They're coming to the 2026 Feast of the Blessed Sacrament in New Bedford. That feast is going to run from Thursday, July 30th through Sunday, August 2nd. And they're going to be there the opening night. So if you want to see Sugar Ray, make sure you head down there. It's going to be a free show. Welcome them to New Bedford. Here's Survivor with High on You. 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

0: Barnes, GZ99.1. It is 9:26. It is Monday, June 22nd, and on this day back in 1847, the first ring donuts, supposedly created by Hanson Gregory. 1940, the first Dairy Queen restaurant opens in Joliet, Illinois. In 1963, Little Stevie Wonder releases his first single, Fingertips, at the age of 13. And in 2011, notorious Boston mobster Whitey Bulger is arrested. Feel good favorites. Got them coming up next on Easy 99.1.
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0: warm through midweek and a chance of showers again by week's end. Increasing clouds and warm today. Scattered showers and storms later on this afternoon and tonight. Upper 70s to near 80 this afternoon. Mid-60s tonight. Cloudy skies with showers and storms Tuesday. High temperatures tomorrow in the middle to even upper part of the 70s. Sunny and warm for both Wednesday and Thursday. Low to mid-80s both afternoons. And a chance of showers. Even rumbles of thunder Friday. I'm meteorologist Ken Boone at the Weather Channel.
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0: Robert Palmer, Every Kind of People. Easy 99.1. It is 949. And welcome in the studio. Wait a minute. You're not Rob.
1: No, thank God for that.
0: But you know that voice?
1: I do. That's Larry, my buddy in the morning.
0: I'm talking about you, Bruce.
1: So. Good morning. Nice to be back once again.
0: Yeah, looks like you get some color. You get some tan. You've been outside in the sun.
1: This time of the year, I'm busy out with those events all summer long.
0: So beautiful.
1: I have no choice. Yeah, fortunately, the people here at Easy 99 have been lacking in their critical thinking skills, and they made the mistake of bringing me back.
0: Wow.
1: So we're going to see if I can make them sorry for that.
0: Highly doubt that, because everyone loves to have you here. And, of course, you have some vast music knowledge of, I think you go all the way back to Beethoven, I think, as far as the history goes.
1: I went to school with him. He was always the one throwing erasers, I'm telling you right now.
0: You played the piano and you worked on the horses and carriages back then.
1: Oh, those were good times. No, everything seems to be very much status quo around here. This is just, you know what, Easy 99.1 is just such a great place to come and play, because it's a family atmosphere, and everybody here loves it for that reason.
0: Yeah. Speaking of family, around summertime, I know my mother for sure is going to love today, because they have national days for everything.
1: Well, of course they do.
0: So today is National Onion Ring Day.
1: I like onion rings myself.
0: See, when I first saw this, because a lot of the things when I introduced you, you go like, ooh.
1: You know what, to be honest, and it's a curiosity, two things I really enjoy are onion rings and a really good French onion soup.
0: Oh.
1: But with those exceptions, otherwise, don't ask me why. I can't stand onions. You give me something that's got onions in it, I'm like, no thanks.
0: I'm touch and go. Like, I remember as a kid, hated onions. And then every once in a while, I'll take a few, like, rings of onion on a hamburger from time to time.
1: All right.
0: But if it's not there, I'm not going to complain and be like, okay.
1: But, you know, onions on something, they're so different from onion rings, which are not really, you're not eating onions when you're eating onion rings. Let's face it, you're eating that breaded coating. And you're eating the fried. Yeah, and the onions are kind of an afterthought, to be honest.
0: You think there's anybody that actually just eats the fried batter and then just gets rid of the onion?
1: I know people that eat cookie dough before it's been baked, so it's the same thing, you know?
0: So I guess onion rings kind of go all the way back to, like, 1802. They had, like, a recipe book, and somebody in, I think it was France, I think, did that. And then in New York, French fried onions, that was another thing, 1910. And then, by the way, I mean, as we go through the history, so by 1960, you remember those A&W restaurants?
1: Oh, well, they're still around.
0: Yeah. Well, they gained official credit with popularizing the onion rings in fast food restaurants. You can find them there. You can find them in diners. You can find them basically anywhere.
1: Interesting.
0: Like the summer shacks that have the...
1: A&W just celebrated its 100th birthday a couple of years ago. So they've been around for a long time. But that's true. When I think of those, it was always A&Ws that had them before anybody else.
0: Yeah.
1: Yeah, absolutely.
0: People said, hey, what a great idea. Let's bring it over here. So, yeah, if you're out and about today, perfect day. It's the second day of summer. So it is. I would categorize definitely those as a summer food or summer snack.
1: All right, but make sure you give me a nice big jar of ketchup to enjoy with it. You got it?
0: Sure, we'll do that. But Bruce is in for Rob. He's got the Back in the Day Easy Cafe. Coming up at noon, get your requests in on the Reader's Hardwood Supply text line, 508-746-9991. 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We'll talk again tomorrow morning, 6 a.m. right here on Easy 99.1. Have a great day.
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Breezy 99.1 Cruisin' Bruce back again for a couple of days, and I'm here to do just this. Let's rock the boat together. The Hughes Corporation.

0: Little Steely Dan on Easy 99.1, Time Out of Mind. Cruisin' Bruce sitting in for our buddy Rob for a couple of days. Rob Hogan taking a couple of well-deserved days off. It's about 10:24 on this day after Father's Day. Hope you enjoyed the celebrations yesterday. You know, every year I give my family a Father's Day gift. I go out of the house for the day and just leave them alone. I actually had a big car show I was hosting in Portsmouth, Rhode Island yesterday, which actually is the oldest and longest running car show in the entire state. It's been there almost 70 years. Yesterday was the 68th annual big Father's Day crowd. And I got back in time for a little Father's Day celebration that my young daughter, well, no, not young daughter, my youngest daughter, helped to throw for me. I mean, when you're in your 30s, I don't know if you necessarily qualify for young. It depends on who's doing the figuring. But a great time. I can always count on something unusual. One of my favorite Father's Day gifts I ever got, and I think it was last year, when she knows I'm a fan of classic movies and classic TV, and somewhere she found this old-style 60s-looking plastic keychain that looks like it comes from an old school hotel or motel specifically. And this one was in black with a gray lettering showing that it came from the Bates Motel. And obviously, if you are a fan of Alfred Hitchcock and you know Psycho, you know why that took me back. You and I are going to head forward into some dampness, rain, and the details of the forecast. That's coming up next on Easy 99.1.
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0: thunderstorms tomorrow. High 72. We clear out Wednesday. Sunshine 83. I'm meteorologist Scott Lauriemore at the Weather Channel.
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That'll get the blood pumping on a Monday morning. Easy 99.1 Cruisin' Bruce. We're going to be coming up on the Back of the Day Easy Cafe as we hit noon. Got an early suggestion that came all the way from the western side of Rhode Island. All right, Brenda, I know you're locked in, cruising along with a little EWF next on Easy 99.1.

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99.1 and Cruisin' Brewster. Here are some kind of concerning moments on stage out in Utah at the end of last week. Actually, it was Friday that Rod Stewart was performing a concert in the middle of Young Turks. He had a stop. Apparently, he was feeling faint. He needed some oxygen. And then he had to do the rest of the concert seated in a chair. From what I understand, everything's fine now, but a concern for the 81-year-old rock and roll legend. Speaking of which, I thought I'd take you back to when everything was starting for this guy. Here's Rod Stewart from his early days, Maggie May, on Easy 99.1.

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Easy 99.1, Cruisin' Bruce sitting in for a couple of days, just having some fun in Rob's stead. You know, there is more Minion activity on the way, have you heard? Minions will be coming back to the big screen here in just a couple of weeks, and wait till you hear who's providing one of the voices. I've got that story in a bit, but I've got Paul McCartney and Wings now on Easy 99.1.

Easy 99.1 with Cruz and Bruce. So how would you like to go? Who's going to accompany you if you head to the Cape? Did you know all for this new summer? We got your chance to escape to the Cape again. Matter of fact, this week you could win your way to the Provincetown Inn. Rustic, cozy, a little retreat nestled along the pristine beaches of Cape Cod. 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Gypsy.

0: Easy 99.1. You're stuck with me today. Yeah, that's all right. Cruisin' Bruce, Steeler's Wheel. You say, boy, that voice sounds familiar on that tune. Well, that's because, of course, the lead singer of Steeler's Wheel was Jerry Rafferty, who would go on later in the 70s to a couple of big solo hits, like Baker Street, you remember well. And I'm glad to fill in here for a couple of days for Rob, who's taking some time off. I came across something that caught me by surprise. Get ready, because apparently we're just a couple of weeks away from the return of the Minions to the big screen. The new one is called Minions and Monsters, and it is supposed to arrive for the 1st of July. So what's that, a week and a half away? But what really caught me was an interesting backstory about one of the voices being provided this year. And here's how it happened. This guy, whose name you know, I'll tell you in a moment, happened to bump into somebody who just turned out to be the CEO of the studio behind the Despicable Me films. And the two of them got to talking, and this guy told that CEO what a big fan he was of the Minions. And that CEO got him involved to become one of the voices. The person I'm talking about, yeah, he's coming out of retirement for this. George Lucas. That's right, as in Star Wars, George Lucas. Apparently, this happenstance meeting helped him land the role of doing one of those Minion voices that you and I love to hear so much. And so now it would appear that that means, when we're trying to figure out what the gibberish is, one of those gibberish voices is going to be the guy who brought us Star Wars in the first place.
1: No.
0: Ah, yeah, okay. So get ready, because we're just a week and a half away from the return of Minions. And from what I hear, Lucas is already talking about staying on board and doing a Minions 5 when there is one. Of course, no idea when that might come along. Forecast is on the way next. Hang on.
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9: We've got a rainy start to the business week with rains taking over this afternoon, tonight, and tomorrow. A bit of a tropical connection here all the way up from the Gulf. You remember Tropical Storm Arthur last week? Well, some of that leftover tropical moisture is working up the eastern seaboard. In fact, their flash flood watch is up for the Mid-Atlantic today. We've got some half-inch rains this afternoon here. Upper 70s for the South Shore, mid-60s tonight. Thunderstorms tomorrow, mainly first half of the day tomorrow, high 72. And cooler Tuesday night in the upper 50s. Sunshine Wednesday, 83. I'm meteorologist Scott Lauriemore at the Weather Channel.
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Just trying to make the day follow our name. Let's try to get there in one piece. Elton John, anxious for Sunday. Next.

Easy 91, I dropped out the point. Easy 99.1. And Cruisin' Bruce, you know, be aware that you're going to have a chance to see this guy along with some friends, the Romantics and Toto, all with Christopher Cross, that big show coming into Boston next month. July 21st, I believe it's going to be. What a show that promises. They all tour together this summer. 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

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Request and dedication time approaching quickly. I'll have what you want on the menu. I'll have little John Waite for you right now, former lead singer of The Babies.

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0: Easy 99.1. I thought you might like a little ambrosia on your lunch. It'll add an extra flavor. And we're off and running in the back of the day, Easy Cafe. Let's go to the line. Who's this?
1: Cruising Bruce Palmer. It's Trucker Buddy Dave Palmer. How are you today?
0: What's going on, David?
1: I'm doing all right. How about you?
0: Well, I'm just trying to make it happen for a Monday, you know?
1: A lot of us are.
0: What exactly would you like to hear? Who do you want?
1: Bruce Hornsby.
0: Oh, I've got some Bruce Hornsby right here that I could give you a play. Why don't we take Every Little Kiss out of the archives? Enjoy it right now in the Back of the Day Easy Cafe on Easy 99.1.

Easy 99.1. We're back in the day with the cafe, and I'm Cruising Bruce. I'll tell you what, we're off and running with a very busy start to the cafe. That was a special dedication. Johnny's in Holbrook. He wanted to send it to his sweetheart, Donna, because it was on this day, exactly 49 years ago, they first met at Paragon Park. Remember Paragon Park at Nantasket Beach? And here we are from 1977 to 49 years later, and they're still very much in love. That I love to hear, and if there's a song you would enjoy, I would love to have you on the phone. As a matter of fact, I got a message in on the Reader's Hardwood Supply text line at 746-9991 from Taryn suggesting a little ELO. Let's light it up next, shall we?

0: Easy 99.1 Cruisin' Bruce. We're going to send that out to Kimmy. She's in Canton. Kimmy, just so you know, your big brother sent it your way. Thought you'd like to know. Let's get back to the phone. Hey, who's this?
1: Hi, Bruce. This is Noreen from Brockton.
0: Hello. Welcome in from Brockton, Noreen. How can I help you?
1: I was wondering if you could play Ode to Billy Joe.
0: It's funny you should suggest that because literally just the other day, we passed the anniversary of the day that actual bridge that she was singing about collapsed into the water and was dragged away. That's a true story.
1: Oh, my God.
0: Yeah, it happened in the middle of June in 1972, about 5 years after the song was a hit. I'm not going to charge you toll to go over the bridge, but I'm more than happy to play some Bobby Gentry.

0: Easy 99.1, Bobby Gentry. You know, I hate to pick on that song, but I have to be fair because she talks about the Tallahatchie Bridge and she talks about Choctaw Ridge as if they're adjacent. They're not. They're like 170 miles apart. That's a little thing we call poetic license in song. That by request, a lot more. Let me tell you something. I normally keep a little sheet here next to me and jot down requests that I see that come in on the Reader's Hardwood Supply text line or that come in here on the phone. And today I'm already onto my second page, and I don't usually fill them that quickly. So it's a busy day here in the Back in the Day Easy Cafe, and I'm only too happy to serve up what it is you're looking for. Yeah, that's me, Cruz and Bruce, sitting in for Rob for just a couple of days. We wanted to give him some time. I had heard rumors that he might be Cape bound. I don't know that for a fact. I will say I know for a fact that Fast Ferry Fridays are back, you know, Friday afternoons between 2 and 6. 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And when you do hear it, that's when you need the 10th caller to choose your cruise and grab your boarding passes to the island escape of your choice, Martha's Vineyard or Nantucket, all along with a Visa gift card. 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

0: Increasing clouds, we will see chances for some scattered showers and thunderstorms. Run temperatures up to around 80, and then look for the showers and storms to come in Monday night. More of the rain ahead for Tuesday. Jeff Eno at the Weather Channel.
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99.1. We're back in the day here in the cafe. That was for Jim and the whole crew in Gloucester. Also going to send that out if I can to Paul, who's working at Sal's gas station just down the road there on South Franklin from the high school in Holbrook. I hear he's kind of goody. Here's one for Manny.

0: Easy 99.1 at Cruz and Bruce. It looks like Linda is on the line from Brookline, as a matter of fact. Welcome on board, Linda.
1: Thank you. Hi, how you doing today?
0: I'm doing great. Come on into the cafe, have a seat, put your feet up, and tell me what you want me to play while I get your order.
1: Okay, well, last Saturday was our dear departed Brian Wilson's birthday at the Beach Boys.
0: Yep, absolutely.
1: So I want to hear one of my favorites, Sail on Sailor.
0: That's a great song with that Beach Boys sound, and it's the time of the year. Summer is officially here, so we might as well all board the sloop John B. and do a little sailing.

0: Easy 99.1. Little Donnie Iris. Yeah, why not? By request. Cruisin' Bruce, that was for Larry in Arlington, along with his dog, Louie. And someone's on the phone. Hello, who's this?
1: Hey, Bruce, this is Scott from Dartmouth. How's it going?
0: Hey, welcome in from Dartmouth. Why don't we get you a little Eagles, because I know you're a car guy. It's old 55 firing up that V8 265 to take a little cruise in a nice remaining sunshine on a Monday.

0: Easy 99.1. That's the question. What about me, huh? Love it. Moving pictures. Wayne suggested we do that, and it has been a crazy busy lunch day today. I have been getting to as many of the requests as I've been able to. If I haven't been able to get to yours, I've held a few over that I'm going to sprinkle in before I'm done at 2 o'clock. I'm going to try my very best. So many people saying hi. Hi to Jesse, who's at work in Norwood and listening in. Let's see, I heard from Rick, heard from Dave, who's out in Onset. I understand Dave is an IBM. That's what he says stands for, Italian by marriage. Okay, hi to Dottie, to Nate in Warwick, and even Jill listening in out on Staten Island. Good to have everybody along and making it a great time. Just one more I'll sneak in before the request hour is officially done. This one.
1: This has got to be the saddest day of my life. 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

Well, thank you. I appreciate it. Chris and Bruce, Easy 99.1. I told you we were going to have some doggy bags coming out of the cafe, and here's one of them. The Dragon Lady suggested that since I'm a Billy Joel fan, I should fish around and pick a favorite. I say we go with this one. Title tune off the album, Allentown. Billy Joel and Easy 99.1.

Easy 99.1 Cruise and Bruce. Stick around. I'll tell you what, I have a great example of why AI does not always solve everything. We'll get to that in a few minutes. Van Morrison is here now. Hey, well.

0: Easy 99.1, Cruz and Bruce filling in today. You know, I told you, we just had a jam-packed request hour. Look at this. Somebody is still on the line from last hour, and who is this?
1: Hi, Bruce. This is Amanda calling from Quincy. How are you?
0: Hello, welcome in from good old Quincy.
1: Can I hear Together Again by Janet Jackson?
0: I wonder if I could bring you and her together again. That's the whole idea.
1: I would love to party with Janet. That sounds great.
0: Well, I'll tell you what. I think from my perspective, she's a bit of a wild one, but I'm just getting to be an old man.
1: Oh, right. I know you can still party, Bruce.
0: Well, yeah. As long as I can get to bed by 9 o'clock. All right.

0: Easy 99.1. That's Janet keeping her clothes on for a change. Together again. And I'm Bruce Palmer filling in for Rob today, just for the fun of it. As a matter of fact, I'm going to come back and do it again tomorrow, just so you know. Best of my understanding, anyway, Rob will be back come Wednesday. And this is just bizarre, but it falls right into what I've always thought. Now, I'm a curmudgeon. I live in the past. And in so many ways, the past was so much easier. One thing I've never been a fan of is AI, myself. And I'm a firm believer that if you did any watching of science fiction in the old days, you know why I don't like AI. But here's the point. This happened the other day. Of course, everybody around the world has been talking about the World Cup. So the BBC was hosting a World Cup studio show a couple of days ago, right after a match held at Houston Stadium in Houston, Texas. So in the background for this video discussion, they had this image of Houston in the skyline. But the thing is, we figured out pretty quickly, it was not a real image. It was an AI-generated one. Here's why. Because the skyline for Houston was mostly accurate. Except if you look to the left side of the screen, you could see rolling foothills and then mountains. Even if you've never been to Houston, you should know there are no mountains in Houston. You know, the whole city is like 50 feet above sea level. It's one of the lowest lying major metropolitan areas in the country. So it just looked bizarre. And some of the comments that have been coming in, thanks to social media, have just been setting the BBC on fire. It's like, come on, guys. Don't try to do this to us. We know our nation perhaps better than you do. We'll see. Now, I can tell you that we've got some troubling weather on the way for the rest of the day. Forecast details, those are on the way next here on Easy 99.1.
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0: week? Well, some of that leftover tropical moisture is working up the eastern seaboard. In fact, their flash flood watch is up for the mid-Atlantic today. We've got some half-inch rains this afternoon here. Upper 70s for the South Shore, mid-60s tonight. Thunderstorms tomorrow, mainly first half of the day tomorrow, high 72. And cooler Tuesday night in the upper 50s. Sunshine Wednesday, 83. I'm meteorologist Scott Lauriemore at the Weather Channel.
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0: 99.1. Love that lady. Loved her dad, I did too. Nat King Cole was just a superb singer. Cruising Bruce, it's about 146. Yeah, I know, a little out of place here. I'm filling in for Rob Hogan. Of course, Kevin's getting ready to come in. Where is Rob? Is it true he went to the Cape?
1: He's down the Cape enjoying some time off.
0: Enjoying some rain.
1: Enjoying some rain, too. And a cold beverage, I believe.
0: You know, he said to me, hey, I'd like to have you fill in for me a couple of days. And I said, sure, I'll help out. What are you going to do? He said, well, I'm going down to the Cape. I said, what are you going down there to do? He said, I'm going to sit inside and watch it rain like it always does.
1: Exactly.
0: What's Kevin got coming up this afternoon?
1: Not so easy. Impossible question. 320 today. Another gift card to Sea Stones, if someone can answer that correctly.
0: All right. Yeah. So was in the past, we have tried to pump Kevin for advance information on a topic he will not divulge. He keeps things close to the vest.
1: You got to tune in at 3:20 to find out.
0: Fully get it, and that's the whole plan. So if you keep Kevin company this afternoon, he'll try to keep you dry, keep an umbrella handy, because it does look like some dampness is coming in, but make it a great afternoon with Kevin. And then my plan is, as long as Kevin doesn't have the locks changed this afternoon,
1: right,
0: I'll be back again tomorrow morning about 10 o'clock for our old buddy Rob, who's out playing games somewhere. Speaking of which, the game's now the Alan Parsons Project.

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0: Easy 99.1 Amazon Prime Day sales event almost here. It runs this year from tomorrow through the 26th, a little earlier than usual as the company usually holds Prime Day in July. Amazon says groceries and household items will be a big focus for savings. Target and Walmart are running competing sales. That means porch pirates are going to be extra busy possibly. Here's how to keep your packages from getting swiped. According to security.org, using Amazon Hub lockers and hub counters, scheduling deliveries from when you're home, obviously, and redirecting packages to someone who will be home. So just some things to think about as you get ready to do some online shopping over the next couple days, possibly. 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
9: Frontal zone moving across the area tonight. Some showers and thunderstorms are likely at times across the region. Could have some locally heavy rain and a few spots up to a half inch of rain, a low of 63. Areas of rain and some thunder, especially before 4 p.m. Tuesday. Could be a second round of storms towards evening. 77 the high. Some of the storms could be strong. Wednesday, we're back to beautiful weather. Lots of sunshine, low 61. Afternoon high, low to mid 80s. Peak ahead to Thursday, mostly sunny and warm, low 63, a high of 86. I'm meteorologist Mark Thibodeau at the Weather Channel.
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0: He's 99.1. It's Kevin Cronin. Monday workday and some rain moving in today and tonight. And much needed rain. Grass is already pretty much burnt at my house, so seems pretty early for that. But we could definitely use it. That's coming in. We're going to check the forecast coming up shortly. Right now, time for today's Not So Easy Impossible Question. $25 gift card to Sea Stones in Wareham for answering this question. This is the first thing many people buy at the start of summer. What is it? 508-746-9991. This is the first thing many people buy at the start of summer. What is it? 508-746-9991. It's the Not So Easy Impossible Question.
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1: Wet and stormy weather in the forecast tonight and Tuesday, and after that, things look a lot nicer. Tonight, we'll see a few showers and thunderstorms likely across the region. Any one of these could have locally heavy rain. Patchy fog could drop down visibilities a little bit, especially towards sunrise, a low of 63. Areas of rain and some thunder likely at times on Tuesday. Keep the umbrella handy. Plan on maybe some locally heavy downpours, high 77. Wednesday, back to beautiful weather for the midweek. Lots of sunshine, low 61, a high of 84. Sunny on Thursday, low 63, a high of 86. I'm meteorologist Mark Thibodeau at the Weather Channel.
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0: Easy 99.1, not so easy, impossible question out there for today. Here it is. This is the first thing many people buy at the start of summer. What is it? What do you think?
1: Bathing suit?
0: Bathing suit. No, not a bathing suit.
1: Thanks. Thank you. Is it sunscreen?
0: Sunscreen. Good guess, but no, not sunscreen. Thank you.
1: Thanks, Kev. A grill?
0: A grill. Good guess, but no, not a grill. Thanks.
1: Aw, man. Mosquito spray.
0: No, that's not it. Thanks. Still looking for the answer. Here it is again. This is the first thing many people buy at the start of summer. What is it? It's a not-so-easy, impossible question.

0: Easy 99.1, not so easy, impossible question. Still out there. Here it is. This is the first thing many people buy at the start of summer. What is it? What do you think it is?
1: A beach pass.
0: No, that's not it. Good guess. Thanks.
2: Sunglasses.
0: Sunglasses, good guess, but no, not sunglasses. Thanks.
1: Bug spray.
0: Bug spray. No, not bug spray. Good guess. Thanks.
1: Thank you. Warm weather essentials?
0: Warm weather essentials. Nope, that's not it. Thanks.
2: Lawn care equipment.
0: Lawn care, good guess, but no, that's not it.
2: Fertilizer,
0: nope. Still looking for the answer. Here it is. This is the first thing many people buy at the start of summer. What is it? It's a not-so-easy, impossible question.

0: still. Easy 99.1, not so easy, impossible question. Still out there. Here it is. This is the first thing many people buy at the start of summer. What is it? What do you think?
1: Flip-flops, shoe wear.
0: No, that's not it. Thanks.
2: I think it's a watermelon.
0: Watermelon. Good guess, but no, not watermelon.
2: Oh, okay.
0: Thanks.
2: Thank you. Is it hot dogs?
0: Hot dogs. Good guess, but no, not hot dogs.
2: Okay.
0: Thanks.
2: Air conditioner?
0: It is not an air conditioner. Thanks.
2: Thank you.
3: Popsicles.
0: Popsicles. Good guess, but no, that's not it. Thanks.
3: Oh, darn it. Okay.
0: Still looking for the answer. Here it is again. This is the first thing many people buy at the start of summer. What is it? We've come this far. We've got to drop a hint. The answer is hot dogs, watermelon, and popsicles are on the right track. 508-746-9991. It's a not-so-easy, impossible question. Still out there.
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0: If you haven't signed up for the Shades of Ireland trip yet, there's still time. 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

0: Easy 99.1, just a bit after 4 o'clock. It is Kevin Cronin. We still have the not so easy impossible question out there. Let's try to get a winner. This is the first thing many people buy at the start of summer. What is it? What do you think it is?
1: Barbecue sauce.
0: It is not barbecue sauce. Thanks.
1: Thank you.
2: Ice cream?
0: Ice cream is the right answer. We got it. Woo-hoo! That is it. The first thing many people buy at the start of summer, it is ice cream. It took us a long time to get there, but something so basic, you know?
2: Exactly. Exactly.
0: Who's this?
2: We love ice cream. Maria.
0: Maria, where are you calling us from?
2: Taunton.
0: We do love ice cream, and congratulations. You got yourself a gift card to Seastone for getting that right today.
2: Thank you so much. Have a great day.
0: Maria, thanks for playing the Not So Easy Impossible Question today.
2: Go get yourself some ice cream.
3: One, two,

0: EZ99.1. Recently, there was a thread on Reddit asking this question. What's the one thing on a restaurant menu you'll always order if it's on the menu? Now, for me, it's pretty simple, actually. If I go to a restaurant and they have bar pizza or a pastrami sandwich, I have to order that. I was just somewhere yesterday and trying it for the first time, and they had bar pizza on the menu, and, of course, that's what I went with. And if they had a pastrami sandwich on the menu, I'd have a decision to make. But those are the two things. I mean, no, I know pastrami is not great for me to eat, but I do love it. So that was for me. Here's some of the responses. Someone said French onion soup. I don't care if it's summer. Something about soggy bread, melted Gruyere gets me every single time. Another person said creme brulee. Nice dessert. Garlic bread. I've never regretted ordering it, the person said. Another one said fried pickles. Saw those on the menu, too. Onion rings, fish and chips, a Monte Cristo sandwich, mozzarella sticks, lobster bisque, bread pudding, someone mentions, and one more, key lime pie. I always get it because it's delicious and it's hard to find where we live. So, Reader's Hardwood Supply text line. What's the one thing on a restaurant menu you'll always order if you see it's on the menu? See what some of the responses are. 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Taking a look at the numbers on Wall Street today, everything is, well, it's a mixed day. The Dow is up 148 to 51,712.71. NASDAQ down 351 to 26,166.60. And the S&P 500 down 27 to 7,472.79. 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
1: 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The expressway has heavy pockets of traffic on either side between the Braintree Split and the O'Neill Tunnel. I-93 northbound slows between Route 95 and Route 24. I-93 southbound is slow going between the Split and Route 24. Route 3 northbound is sluggish between Route 228 and Route 18. Route 3 southbound has minor delays between the Split and Route 18. 95 southbound is slow in spots between I-93 and Route 495. Route 24 southbound has small pockets of traffic between I-93 and Route 140. 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With Easy 99.1 traffic, I'm Lexi Mack, and I've got your back.
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12: Frontal zone moving across the area tonight. Some showers and thunderstorms are likely at times across the region. Could have some locally heavy rain in a few spots, up to a half inch of rain, a low of 63. Areas of rain and some thunder, especially before 4 p.m. Tuesday. Could be a second round of storms towards evening. 77 the high. Some of the storms could be strong. Wednesday, we're back to beautiful weather. Lots of sunshine, low 61. Afternoon high, low to mid 80s. Peak ahead to Thursday, mostly sunny and warm, low 63, a high of 86. I'm meteorologist Mark Thibodeau at the Weather Channel.
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AC99.1. 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Shepherd's pie, stuffed quahog. Mike's and Taunton's daughter. Chicken fingers and fries. Liver and onions, someone mentions. Loaded nachos. Turkey club. Another one of my favorites, Wayne says, chicken wings. I have to agree with that one, too. Michael Sembello now, Easy 99.1.

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2: On a warm summer's evening, on a train bound for nowhere, I met up with a gambler. 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He said, "Son, I've made a life

0: Easy 99.1 coming up on 5 o'clock. Wrapping up the Monday workday and heading down on the easy ride home. And right now, time to get you today's dose of strange and interesting facts. The word emoji comes from Japanese, not emotion. Oranges are not naturally occurring. They're a hybrid of a pomelo and mandarin. A cow bison hybrid is called a beefalo. And the human body contains gold. Get another look at traffic this time. 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
1: 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The expressway has heavy pockets of traffic on either side between the Braintree Split and the O'Neill Tunnel, and we've got a disabled vehicle on the southbound side blocking the right lane at East Milton Square. 93 northbound slows between Route 95 and Route 24, then again between Logan Express and the Braintree Split. I-93 southbound slows between the Split and Route 24. Route 3 northbound is sluggish between Route 228 and Route 18. Route 3 southbound has minor delays between the Split and Route 18. 495 southbound is sluggish between Route 24 and Route 44. On Route 95 southbound, there's a crash in the Blake Down Lane at Route 1 and traffic slows in spots between I-93 and Route 495. eBay is home to millions of finds, and each one becomes a part of your story. 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

0: Easy 99.1. A new survey finds Americans are seriously into cheese. More than half calling themselves cheese obsessed. The poll of 5,000 people shows cheese is a daily staple for many, whether it's melted into meals or eaten as a snack. When it comes to favorites, cheddar tops the list, followed by mozzarella and parmesan. And it's not about the taste. More than half of cheese eaters say they're choosing it as a source of protein, highlighting a growing trend of people looking for foods that are both satisfying and nutritious. And Americans are getting creative to adding cheese to everything from ramen and curry to oatmeal and even apple pie. Right now, time for Funnies at 5. It's Gary Gulman talking about Trader Joe's.
1: I love Trader Joe's. They are so thoughtful there. They're nice. Everybody does everybody else's job from the top to the bottom. Now, the people who shop at Trader Joe's, at least in New York City, they're godless animals. They are pushy. They put their carts in the checkout line half full and then continue to pick up items and bring it back so that there's like this empty field of carts, and I do the right thing and I'm standing there. And last week a woman disappeared for so long that a gap developed between her cart and the rest of the line, and so I filled it and prepared myself for a showdown. Because I knew just by the time of day and the neighborhood what was going to come back. Because she came back armful of frozen foods, meaning she went downstairs to frozen foods, a 10-minute round trip, the audacity. She puts them into the carriage, and I knew the first two words. She says, "Yeah, no." I was ahead of you. And so I said, "No, yeah. You were ahead of me until you went shopping. You can't go downstairs to frozen foods, come back with an armful, and take your spot in line. The best I can offer you at this point is back cutsies." And that's incredibly generous.
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2: 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The expressway has pockets of traffic on either side between the Braintree Split and the O'Neill Tunnel. I-93 northbound slows between Route 95 and Route 24, then again between Logan Express and the Braintree Split. I-93 southbound is sluggish between the Split and Route 24. Route 3 slows in either direction as you make your way towards Route 18. 95 southbound, there's a crash in the breakdown lane at Route 1, and traffic slows in spots between I-93 and Route 495. Route 24 southbound has small pockets of traffic between I-93 and Route 140. 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
15: Wet and stormy weather in the forecast tonight and Tuesday, and after that, things look a lot nicer. Tonight, we'll see a few showers and thunderstorms likely across the region. Any one of these could have locally heavy rain. Patchy fog could drop down visibilities a little bit, especially towards sunrise, a low of 63. Areas of rain and some thunder likely at times on Tuesday. Keep the umbrella handy. Plan on maybe some locally heavy downpours, high 77. Wednesday, back to beautiful weather for the midweek. Lots of sunshine, low 61, a high of 84. Sunny on Thursday, low 63, a high of 86. I'm meteorologist Mark Thibodeau at the Weather Channel.
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It'll be a great trip. 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

0: EZ99.1. While frontline workers have often been told the customer is always right, a new study suggests that rude customers are actually bad for business. Researchers found that repeated rude treatment wears employees down emotionally. This leads to the employees caring less, cutting corners, planning to quit, and even retaliating on the job with slow service. All this results in even worse customer service and can affect the bottom line in a big way. Researchers strongly suggest that managers do their best to make sure employees are treated with dignity and respect, and make it clear to customers that rude behavior will not be tolerated. Another check on traffic brought to you by Stefco Cleaning and Restoration. After a spring filled with pollen and allergens, isn't it time to get your business summer ready? 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
1: This report is sponsored by Taco Bell. The expressway has heavy pockets of traffic on either side between the Braintree Split and the O'Neill Tunnel. I-93 northbound slows between Route 95 and Route 24, then again between Logan Express and the Braintree Split. I-93 southbound slows between the Split and Route 24. Route 3 southbound has minor delays between the Split and Route 18. 495 southbound slows between Route 24 and Route 44. 95 southbound, there's a crash in the breakdown lane at Route 1, and traffic slows in spots between I-93 and Route 495. Route 24 southbound has pockets of minor traffic between I-93 and Route 140. Taco Bell's new jalapeno citrus salsa. 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
3: 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This year's portion of the proceeds will benefit the Arc of the South Shore. 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

0: Easy 99.1. For years, boomers, Gen X, and millennials have gravitated towards classic sports, but Gen Z is heading in a different direction. Golf, for example. Older golfers head out for 18 holes in a foursome while Gen Z does golf. When they do it, they're doing it differently. 76% prefer solo rounds. 68% are visiting golf entertainment venues like Topgolf rather than an actual course. Bowling. Boomers made the most of it in years, but it has fizzled out since then. It's a team-based scheduled commitment, which is not how younger generations organize their free time. Tennis. Tennis, with its need for a partner and a court reservation, is also too much of a hassle for Gen Z to get excited about. And softball, company softball teams and community slow pitch leagues don't have nearly the appeal for young people as they did in the past. So things are changing. Another check on traffic brought to you by the Gutter Monkeys for professionally installed seamless aluminum gutters with a 20-year warranty. 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
1: This report is sponsored by the KFC $10 Bucket of the Day deal. The expressway has heavy pockets of traffic on either side between the Braintree Split and the O'Neill Tunnel. I-93 northbound slows between Route 95 and Route 24, then again between Logan Express and the Braintree Split. 93 southbound slows between the Split and Route 24. Route 3 southbound has minor delays between the Split and Route 18. 495 southbound slows between Route 24 and Route 44. On 95 southbound, we've got a crash in the breakdown lane at Route 1, and there's another crash at East Street. Then we're seeing a bit of a slowdown between I-93 and Route 495. 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
12: Frontal zone moving across the area tonight. Some showers and thunderstorms are likely at times across the region. Could have some locally heavy rain and a few spots up to a half inch of rain, a low of 63. Areas of rain and some thunder, especially before 4 p.m. Tuesday. Could be a second round of storms towards evening. 77 the high. Some of the storms could be strong. Wednesday, we're back to beautiful weather. Lots of sunshine, low 61. Afternoon high, low to mid 80s. Peak ahead to Thursday, mostly sunny and warm, low 63, a high of 86. I'm meteorologist Mark Thibodeau at the Weather Channel.
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15: This has got to be the saddest day of my life. 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I won't be able to see you anymore because of my obligations and the ties that you have. We've been meeting here every day. And since this is our last day together, I want to hold you just one more time. When you turn and walk away, don't look back.

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0: Easy 99.1, it's Kevin Cronin. That will do it for me on this Monday night. Thank you for starting your work week with me and the Feel Good Favorites. Join me again tomorrow. We'll talk at 2 o'clock. Not So Easy Impossible Question back at 3:20 tomorrow. Coming up next, it's the Decade Show. 70s at 7, 80s at 8, and the 90s at 9. You enjoy your night. 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
1: 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The expressway has heavy pockets of traffic on either side between the Braintree Split and the O'Neill Tunnel. I-93 northbound slows between Route 95 and Route 94, then again between Logan Express and the Split. I-93 southbound slows between the Split and Route 24. Route 3 northbound is sluggish between Route 228 and Route 18. Route 3 southbound has minor delays between the Split and Route 18. 95 southbound traffic slows in spots between I-93 and Route 495. And Route 24 southbound has pockets of minor traffic between I-93 and Route 140. 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